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1: 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Tamang balita, tamang impormasyon, at the best na tugtugan. 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Ito ang One Radio News FM. 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

0: 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Tamang balita, masyon at the best. 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Ito ang One Radio News FM. 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

Well, getting go ka ba so far? Ako pa si Samog at ang electric bill mo li. Na mag-asawa, ay gulat na gulat. Paano nagkaroon ng what increase electric bill? Eh, same lang. Aming kinokonsumo. O, ikaw ba? Kamusta? Well, tata, nabasa ng article, health advocate Dr. Toshon Nabi, class, long considered is increasing the new poor. With stagnant rising costs and burdens, their financial saving families vulnerability this vital role in the nation. So why does this matter? This matters because the middle class represents 40 to 40% of Philippines. So almost ng families ay mga tax force and liaison society. And if to poverty, the state lose new productivity and social. And so PROTM is not charity, nation building. So guess what? Yung free electricity for beneficiaries, officially known as the Lifeline Rate Subprogram. And under this RA 112, this household that consumes kilowatt hours less per month is 2% discount. Ayon sa Pantawis, WD.gov.ph. At itong social welfare to is funded by them established EPIRA, yung Electric Industry Reform Act. Ayon naman, how the subsidy work? Baning subsidy? Well, the cross rule says cost daw ng 4P city count, ng 100 isn't shouldered actually by the government itself, is passed on to other electric consumers via priced mechanism. At the Energy Regulatory Commission implemented a unilateral subsidy charge, 0.0 peso hour. Ibig sabihin, 100 hour that ikaw ay magbabay 1 to the So, sino ang tunay na nagbabay? Well, everyone's more hold pays this charge, no? Including the middle and other families, 544. So, back to controversial. Ayon sa rap class of the burden, several reasons. The economy gap. Many families are drowning, expenses, tax rising, inflation. And being subsidized as utility bills, especially when their owns are constantly in. So, yung issues nila, yung anger daw directed at the system, syempre, rather sa mga tunay naman na nangangailangan. 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Nabanggit kami, 3% yung aming bayad sa electricity. 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
0: Well, noong si Senta, may song na hit na tila nag-resonate, lalo na sa mga naalala niyo po, RECT. 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Ayo? So, these are behavior respect. Number is punctual, respecting others, being time. Hindi tayo pa diva na inaan tao. 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Cause 20-45 hour late point, you are commuting with your date or contracted or she is not that. Long na, kung late na nga, dali pa. Late na nga pa, diba? Ang galit. May I say, oh, disrespect. Alawa, bukod sa pagiging late, well, nakainis siya kapag walang disiplina. Stay with your work habit. 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In other words, if sisiput ba, di. 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Up and you count on me. 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Jesus our great example. Hebrews 12 verse looking unto Jesus the finisher of our faith for the joy before him the cross the shame and is the right of throne. Jesus focus to finish. We are all benefit from focus. And respect duties without excuse. Hindi po ba kot sa pagtatayo mga leaders sa ating po excuses ilang mga ginawa? Mapape kasi walang kasalanan. Projects. Yung social funds. 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Tuloy, project at imbis na akuin ang kamali ay pilit na ididiiba. Sa totoo lang, it's been said about WHO are now in jail, saying that we for taking responsibility they did wrong. In Hernandez, nagsauli ng Jurica. Now, owning your own accountability for that wrong done without excuse. Do you want a ECT? In your own, the four top core values to have. Number two, discipline, focus, and number four, respond. Para po sa talubo, si Cesc.
1: Like, take it away and relax for its mom sheet.
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You to see her plus touch therapy for mumshies. 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And happy day.

Okay, but Romnick Bila. 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Si Roseres Mabeza. At pabati po, birthday ko po. 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Hello, Rosalinda. Happy and hello din kay Imel. Good morning po. Listening and watching live sa San Vicente.

0: Duterte. 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Salamat. Alger Bo, morning ma'am says, nagdadangog habang nagigibon and happy listening sa gabos sa Jose. God bless kay Mother Mila Betchaida. Kay No Brinyas, good po. Well, meron tayong very special guest at atin ngayon na. Well, the Philippines representative for the Miss Pageant has been chosen. Ito po ay nagawa through diverse Philippines organizations. Ngayong current title holder ay si Bea Milan Windorski. Well, noong taong 2019, ang binibining was handled by the Binibining Pilipinas Universe was sent Queen the Miss Universe State. From 2020 to present, the Miss Philippines organization for the nation's country's representative. Kung kaya naman, we'll still await of Binibining who will succeed Binibining International Ann Johnson and Binibining Pilipinas Globe 5 Annabelle McDonald. A total of 36 will compete Bining 2026 pageant, which this coming Julaneta Coliseum, Zon City. In the a 28-year-old pharmacist from Caloocan joining this year's batch of Binibining candidates, si Genesis Lanana. Over the spot vacated by Nigria of Makati, who had to back out of the competition due to reasons. Seeing for her part, is thankful for the opportunity of the Binibining 2026 pageant. Yeah, glory to God. I am now, it feels so surreal. The Lord surprises us dreams in the most unexpected way. Well, live at nakikita niyang kagandang iba. Si Miss Genesis Durana.
1: Hello po. Good morning, everyone.
0: Good morning. Diyan medyo mababa po nyo. Okay lang na medyo tante.
1: This one. But can you hear me now?
0: Yeah, better. Okay. Right. Ana, Miss Jen, when did you start to be a beauty queen? Kasi yes. Ikaw eh, licensed pharmacist ngayon, ano?
1: Okay. I'm enjoying the moment, every journey of me being candidate of Filipinas 2026. So how I desire to actually po, when I was a kid, I was really girl. So typical na bata po na pag lumaki ako, be a beauty queen. And when I was in elementary, yung po, they need to be the representative of a pageant position. Then that's how they see na I have pala in joining this. Kasi parang they saw from being a shy girl, confident girl on stage. Then as time goes by po, from elementary to college, nagkakaroon na po ako ng mga pageants sa iba-ibang school na rin po. And then there was a time po na nag-workshop po ako ng model. And then mas nabuis po yung concept. So experiences po na I have po pala pageants to boost my confidence even. The desire to be a beauty queen was a time I was on stage, I was different kinds of people to different kinds and levels of beauty. And then the desire is when I saw na form po talaga inspires and helps a lot of people. So when I grew, I matured, but I saw na being po pala, you can really touch different lives of people. If you know you more, you will be they will be inspired by how you really stay. So yeah, that's the journey of me desiring to be until now. Na it's really a balaga to be an opponent of Binibining Pilipinas. Backstory for that.
0: Okay. Oh, mahirap ba makapasok sa Binibining Pilipinas? Mag-apply
1: yes,
0: sana
1: po.
0: Ako, joke.
1: Yes po.
0: Sige, go
1: mayroon
0: ahead.
1: Po talagang beginning from. May, I like to submit first the application documents, then after that, call back, and then there was a final screening. With the final, parang you feel like it competition na po talaga. Parang, mini coronation talaga yung speeches. Yes po. So, if you're gonna mahirap, yes, challenging po talaga the show candidate.
0: Oo. And of your regular job. Ganun kadali ang regular job to you, ah.
1: Yes po.
0: Tama? You still you're
1: po. They're wow. Really supportive po sa company ko po. Na nag-join po ako ngayon ng
0: Binibining. Shout out sa mga ko. Baka nanonood
1: yes.
0: Sila sa
1: yes po. Sa mga boss ko.
0: Diba?
1: Ang
0: bait na. Oh, yes, how po. Much of is usually taken ano kapag i-candidate ng Binibining?
1: For Binibining talaga right now it's every piece po
0: because
1: of the time.
0: Wow.
1: You're really po, it really takes a lot of sacrifice for a while from the time you get to be an official candidate on the coronation sacrifice there. And I believe not just me, even the other candidates

0: supportive school or yung job company, because it really takes a lot of time to handle it.
1: Oh, Jen, how old were you when with your journey mo? Hindi na ano yung nagko-compete.
0: Outside school po, I started 16.
1: 16. Okay. Oo. 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Nakikita ako, akin si Jo. Hinood ka.
0: Yes, pushing them for it.
1: They are, And I understand your dad is a pastor. Tama.
0: Yes, there's kid.
1: Grabe, no? So, how's that mesh? Even mo, no? Yung mold. Say so.
0: Yes.
1: Ano yun? Go ahead. Yeah.
0: Being, you know, Christian, it helps so when it will pray for your support. And not just with my family, but church.
1: Amen.
0: Yes po, na friend po kayo ni mom, ni Maso. Kinakwento po nila yung UGC.
1: UGC. Mabuhot sa mga. Patanong ko sa, sa tingin mo, sacrifice na ginawa ng parents mo so can achieve your dream? Kasi anong kadali, maging pining Pilipinas?
0: Yes po. Before po, nung before pandemic, like nag-o-ko, sacrifice to talagang sinasala ko. Like, not just support because I was just so legal age time. And then for the safe na rin po, na, anywhere po kasi. So, one sacrifices po na ginag. And all it comes to my needs then po, like, hinahelp po nila ako sa man po. Every time nagagamit po yung need, nagagamit. And then, I think more on time then po.
1: Yung time, ano?
0: Since, yes. And then po lang din po yung anak. Parang focus po nila yung mga event.
1: Sabi, no? Hindi, I would say also yung world views, ano, highly, ano ba sabihin ko? It's highly irregular, for lack of a better. In other words, dalasan nangyayari na ito. Queen, o, diba?
0: Yes.
1: Sabihin, it would be a lot of, ano ba yan? Time shift.
0: Yes.
1: Diba? And siguro, yes. You really, sa parents mo, no, very, ano sila, no, very open. No, just say yes. When it comes to your dreams.
0: Yes, but when it comes to joining family, it's not something that we do at a church. Now in the world, view po na parang kind of worldly as nagagawin siya. Pero in po active, like we wanted to be involved in that kind of thing, so we can also the gospel, the word of. Because how can you the word to distance yourself?
1: Uh-oh.
0: Like that's more effective than one of the mission and joining beauty pageants because we friends around we don't know you yet, can't they listen to you? So parang you're all friends and at the same time you're also winning them a relationship with Jesus Christ.
1: Oo nga. So you said na gang ano no, kumbaga marami tayo. Ano yung pinaka challenge na pinagdaanan mo as a
0: challenge po. Siguro to me lang po, my journey here in Binibining Philippines. Because just a story po of how I became Canada.
1: Oo. Yes, magandang po. Story
0: so,
1: din.
0: Po. So, po, my second time to be an official. So, last year po, so this year is trying. Second time of trying on the final screening po, included in the top 36 na in-announced final screening. It was March 2026 po. So, after one ng April 2026 na and that number 3 po the previous candidate
1: is Makati.
0: Yes po, due to personal reasons meaning Pilipinas po needs to look for some to replace that candidate. And then like they do have also po other evaluation or screening process of who's the girl that will gonna replace it's a blessing and a call back po. After a month, na po silang activities na like na-release na po yung photo. Tinawag po ulit.
1: Wow.
0: Sa call. That's told me na po na I'm gonna be an official. Be included na po on the seats.
1: Wow.
0: So after that po, so parang after a month na may activity. And then ako po, parang pumasa po ako. So the biggest challenge for that, for me po, is yun naman po. Like, up a nation night. Parang, they're all set prepared na competition and then unlike me parang after a month po ako nagsistart so I kept on praying with the other things to prepare to lead me to the people that will gonna help for the

0: preparation. So the challenge facing right now po.
1: Wow. Ngayon, represent po. Are you representing Bukan? You're from?
0: Yes, representing Catalan.
1: Okay. So immediately, wala nang ng Makati City. Okay.
0: This is just from Makati.
1: Oo. Oh.
0: So it parang it doesn't need naman ito.
1: Anyway, oh, nako. na nga ano ito Miss Universe PA lang ngayon ano yung ating representative to the Miss Binibining Pilipinas kundi Miss Universe ano
0: yes.
1: Kumbaga sa sponsor noon. Okay, so Ted compete for Binibining ano yung mga titles that are at stake.
0: Yes po, I'm ready to whatever the really I'm gonna be competing national grounds. So the title po for Binibining Pilipinas are Binibining Pilipinas 2020 National, Pilipinas Globe 2026, Binibining Pilipinas Cup, and then Binibining Pilipinas Second Runner-up.
1: Okay. So, what about the competition? Is it that you are, kumbaga, looking forward? Ano yung pinaka nililook forward mo?
0: I'm looking for that title. Of course, Pilipinas by faith. If the Lord will gonna give, but yeah, that's what I'm looking forward to.
1: Sino nga ba yung naging Miss International?
0: You mean po international one who won?
1: Yeah, the Philippines, yeah. Who was the last?
0: It was Katrina Johnson. She's also...
1: Talaga? Anong yes, year siya na... Sorry, no? I do not keep track. Ng... When did she win? Recent lamang ba?
0: Last
1: year. Sorry, last year
0: naman
1: pala.
0: Yes, post-competitive overnight.
1: Okay. Ngayon, of all the beauty queen, naging Miss International, Miss World, sino ka near sa'yo at bakit?
0: It was really choose Lara Kigaman. Filipinas incident po siya.
1: Oh.
0: Right now po, really inspired me on how she started and how she gets the winning Filipinas International. Mm. And she's all then.
1: Oh.
0: Her story. I wanted to hire to be like.
1: Okay. So, nabi na yung challenges being a beauty queen. Ano naman yung joys para sa... Siyempre, aside from...
0: a lot of joy, a beauty queen po. Mm. Like, for example, you get to meet a lot of different cities, different province, and then after the pageant, you still get with them po. So, parang sister talaga. And then, aside from, like, you get to privileges po, like, sponsor, pag-ibis mga offices po nila, or show, welcome kids. So, it's really a privilege po to be a beauty. Hindi nyo po siya makuha regular day.
1: Totoo,
0: so,
1: no?
0: So, marami rin po being a beauty queen, not just yung pagiging all that as po sa sanad-sanad na schedule.
1: And, kung sakali, how does that, may voting ba? Paano ba, do we get to vote? Mechanics ba no? Pipili ang Binibining Pilipinas national global.
0: I haven't released anything yet.
1: Ah.
0: Pero voting, it's a voting special.
1: It's a sponsoring. So kung sakali magvo-vote kami, paano kami iboboto?
0: Yes, but you can interact for my official photo at Binibini on the official Binibining Pilipinas. And then for upcoming, they will release that.
1: Okay.
0: The official info. So keep updated then.
1: Okay. Sige, last question ko na. Ano yung mo na natutunan from joining Pilipinas?
0: Yeah. Lessons po that I've learned is nothing possible with the Lord.
1: Because of
0: the story of Human of Meaning. Like, it no hope na pong time na people ng official. But then, if the Lord put you into that he has over you po. He will really make up. So, the time that ako, parang it's really up for me, alam po makikita po natin. Really makes a way because that dream in a reason po. So, don't know yet what result, but I just keep on po and trusting in the Lord happens. It's His will in His time. I will gonna shine all our international.
1: Okay. Siyempre will be you. Okay. Huling-huling tanong ko. Should we... And why should we continue to watch and of course advocate for this beauty? Bakit ano ba ang nakukuha ng Pilipinas pag

0: sinusuportahan niya ang Binibining Pilipinas versus PH.
1: Yes, but for the people get hope and light to the mapapan. It gives light because of the darkness that people are now.
0: Yes.
1: So us po, if they get us, we're also normal people. So being dreamers, it's really giving other people that there's whatever dreams that you have. So, yes, po. You're gonna see us. They're gonna girls see people striving for their dreams.
0: Wow.
1: Behind that, it's not just people all the time. We're still courageous people. Kept on fighting with all the failures up until.
0: Okay. Nako, maraming salamat, Miss Jenny Lurana. Final thought before we end.
1: Yes po, thank you so much po sa pag-invite po sa akin for me. I am about to be guest in here and we will gonna do touch people with every story. So we will want to be a living testament that we're facing, right? Just keep on praying, keep on trusting the Lord. I just want to say that hopefully po, support me and watch until the coronation. If you do have to follow me or even follow the page of Binibining, just search Facebook, Genesis Lurana on my official Facebook page. Follow the official page of Binibining Pilipinas. It's updating official photos po, for the online voting. Thank you so much po for having me here.
0: Thank you, Jen.
1: Oh,
0: and
1: God bless everyone.
0: Oh, Dako, bless you on your journey and we'll pray for you. Si Miss Jana apo ang Miss Binipinas ng Caloocan and the meeting for Binibining Pilipinas and Binibinas Globe. Okay, so ready na kayo sa ato. Patihin ko muna si Ted's Casco. Sabi ko, good morning naman po. Sure, namin ngayon sa program niyo. At Justin, ma'am, at nanalo po ako noong May. Okay, ang sagot po is mental health break. 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
1: 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Day ka na ma-stress! Sa Madel, last coming book from Bunyagan, kasama graduate school recognition, homecoming, barangay fiesta, and activities. Christmas pa iba pa, may quality sound systems kami na hanggang maulan sounds. Makukuha sa puro kay Lipton, i-contact 0985-038 at sa indang Facebook page, Madel sa Facebook account, but it's and sound. Bilanting Kasaul Educational Foundation Incorporated invite early registration year 2026 to 20 day off courses in college students. 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

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Two pieces, two white background, PF card or four. Good moral white officer high school. 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
1: 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Tabaco National High School Batch 87 ay magkakaroon ng isang masayang event na hindi nyo dapat palampasin. Ang Zoom Batch 87. Zoom Batch 87. Ngayong May 9, 2026, 4 p.m. Punta na sa Balay sa Udan, Kinale, Tabaco City, at makisaya sa isang high energy Zumba experience. Kasama ang inyong Zumba instructors, Zin Vince Apalit at Zin Ren Mark Base. 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Meron pang raffle bonanza. 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Hatid sa inyo ng Tabaco National High School Batch 87. 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
2: 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Courses offered for tertiary education, Bachelor of Science in Hospitality Management, Bachelor of Science in Midwifery, Bachelor in Elementary Education, Certificate in Teaching, for incoming college students requirements, two pieces, 2x2 photo picture, white background, PSA birth certificate, grade 12 senior high school card or form 138, good moral character certificate, one long white folder. We also offer senior high school. Introducing the three-term semester for grade 11, implementing the new curriculum, shortened and reduction of number of school hours, and concentrated mode on assessment and evaluation for grade 12. Shall continue and complete the old curriculum for school year 2026-2027. 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
1: and she conceived by the Holy Spirit.
0: Hail Mary, full of grace, the Lord is with you. Blessed are you among women, and blessed is the fruit of your womb, Jesus.
1: Holy Mary, Mother of God, pray for us sinners, now and at the hour of our death. Amen.
0: Behold, the handmaid of the Lord.
1: Be it done unto me according to your word.
0: Hail Mary, full of grace, the Lord is with you. Blessed are you among women, and blessed is the fruit of your womb, Jesus.
1: Holy Mary, Mother of God, pray for us sinners, now and at the hour of our death. Amen.
0: And the Word was made flesh,
1: and dwelt among us.
0: Hail Mary, full of grace, the Lord is with you. Blessed are you among women, and blessed is the fruit of your womb, Jesus.
1: Holy Mary, Mother of God, pray for us sinners, now and at the hour of our death. Amen.
0: Pray for us, O Holy Mother of God,
1: that we may be made worthy of the promises of Christ.
0: Let us pray. Pour forth, we beseech you, O Lord, your grace into our hearts, that we to whom the incarnation of Christ, your Son, was made known by the message of an angel, may by his passion and cross be brought to the glory of his resurrection, through the same Christ our Lord. Amen. Glory to the Father, and to the Son, and to the Holy Spirit,
2: as it was in the beginning, is now, and will be forever. Amen.
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0: 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I tells you, oh. Whatever you do, you can't get away from your Tita Pollyanna. 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Nagdanog sa tuya dyan sa One Radio Tabaco as in sa bilog na First District ang alabay mga party kan Third at Second Districts mga party kan Sorsogon Katanduanes and of course dyan po sa Kamsur of course just malinabanggi po sa tuyang mga katindugan sa Camarines Norte Nagdanangog sa OneRadio.net Camarines Norte and some parts of the Quezon Province So what are you waiting for? You better get ready for another night of excitement Kung ano-ano nang lumalabas sa aking bibig What? 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

0: Hotpot, lemonade, lemongrass, moringa, and ginger brew salabat. 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

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Bicolandia. One

0: hour of our death. Amen.
1: Hail Mary, full of grace, the Lord is with you. Blessed are you among women, and blessed is the fruit of your womb, Jesus.
0: Holy Mary, Mother of God, pray for us sinners now and at the hour of our death. Amen.
1: Hail Mary, full of grace, the Lord is with you. Blessed are you among women, and blessed is the fruit of your womb, Jesus.
0: Holy Mary, Mother of God, pray for us sinners now and at the hour of our death. Amen.
1: Hail Mary, full of grace, the Lord is with you. Blessed are you among women, and blessed is the fruit of your womb, Jesus.
0: Holy Mary, Mother of God, pray for us sinners now and at the hour of our death. Amen.
1: Hail Mary, full of grace, the Lord is with you. Blessed are you among women, and fruit of your womb.
0: Holy Mother of God, pray for us sinners now and at death. Amen.
1: Hail Mary, full of grace, the Lord is with you. Blessed are you among women, and blessed is the fruit of Jesus.
0: Holy Mary, Mother of God, pray for us sinners now and at the hour.
1: Mary, full of grace, the Lord, bless your womb, Jesus.
0: Holy Mary, preserve.
1: Hail Mary, full of grace, you among wisdom, Jesus.
0: Mother of our.
1: Hail Mary, full of grace, and fruit, Jesus.
0: May God nurse of our death. Amen.
1: Glory to the Holy Spirit.
0: In the bond ever shall.
1: Sin, save us from the devil, and the need of thy mercy. Holy Queen, if our sweetest cry, children to thee do we send up our pleading in the ears. Gracious Advocate, always after this, show unto us the blessed womb of thy Virgin Mary, so
0: that we through the promises of Christ,
1: let us only be God by his life, death, and resurrection, purchase for us. Grant, we beseech thee, of the most blessed Virgin, we may what they promise in Christ, amen. Of the and of the Son, and of the Amen.
2: Fast approaching, come to the day, our night. 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
1: 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Back 87 o na yang ibinyutin ang 80 May 9, 2020 PM sa Balhinale, Tabaco City at sa isang high baskas inyong stress balit and Mark Base at maipawat galaw at hindi lang sa inyong first prize 5,000 pesos second prize 1,000 pesos prize at marami pang consoles all for fun ka na may alojex step up shake at batch na hatid sa inyo ng Tabaco School 7 and
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1: 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So ano pang hinihintay mo? 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
2: 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We senior high school, introducing the 3-term for grade 19, shortened number of school hours and cost on assessment and evaluation 12, shall complete the old school year 2026. Bring the following certificate of grade 10 card. Two pieces photo picture, 2x2 white back birth certificate. Good gift. One long white folder. 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